to the top, I've been out of shape, thinking out of the box, I'm an astronaut. I blasted off the planet, rocked to cause catastrophe, and it matters more because I had it. Now I had, I thought about wreaking havoc on an opposition, kind of shocking, they want a static with precision, I'm automatic, quarterback, I ain't talking, sack and pack it up on.

trail, pistol on his side, talking to some old friends. They whisper in the night, grab a bottle or a Bible, woman or a wife.

So sweet, kissed by an angel. But the devil's got a brand on me. Drinking in the morning made my mama cry. I could feel the betrayal everywhere, the tears from her eyes.